0: crazy feeling though. I don't want to get too attached, but I feel like I already am. My mind's telling me one thing, but I guess I should listen to my heart. Right?
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1: 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Spread your wings. Much music, yeah. Snapchat.
2: Good evening, Alba. I just want to know, are you with me? Then what's the chorus to that song I sing? I just want to feel real love. Running through my veins, going to waste. Some of you don't know it, that's hurt me here. This is Feel
3: Live Sessions.